0: We were watching dog walkers at the dog park.
1: People watching.
0: Beautiful world. We walked around the graveyard. Well past dark.
1: As friends do.
0: Beautiful world. We're feeling like we can be somebody.
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0: Beautiful world.

best words I could write. Turn, turn, turn again, explaining to the judge I'd be there on Wednesday night.

Welcome to Lavaland Airlines, flight RGMR0L, with service to Oakland, continuing on to everywhere. Please turn off all electronics and smoke only approved substances once we get cruising altitude. Once again, thank you for choosing Lavaland, and enjoy your flight.

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1: 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But I can't see the light you're observing.

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1: Let you the cat in until I'm sacred ingredient.